0: 2002, ouais, les Eskimo, Eskimo.
1: Yo, kid, what the fuck, bro? 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You're a cheeky bastard, man. I see how you're moving. I see you're moving with that thing. You're moving mad, bro. I know you know what you're doing. You're a big man out here. I know that. But what I'm saying is don't get trapped by the pussy, bro.

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وگرنه چرا به دنیا اومدیم؟ Let's take it nice and easy. 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

as advertising. A Pro Jam All Stars 5. 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
2: Staring to the black hole, images of castles, vivid like a fractal. I make my demands and I don't do it like an asshole. Pivot like an axle, looser than your bitch been giving hickey sticks and black folk. Listening to Chester, that's like secondhand crack smoke. 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Headed to the astro for a minute, hit it back though. Alchemists and astrologers are my comrades, so know that I ain't fucking with these niggas from the get go. 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So actually, I'm just relaxing. Skate to the bodega, get a Faygo and a Magnum just in case. Cause you never know what could happen with that black abracadabra. Pull a rabbit out of hat cloak. Black holes, images of castles, vivid like a fractal. I make my demands and I don't do it like an asshole. Pivot like an axle, looser than your bitch been giving hickeys, hicks and black folk. Listening to Chester, that's like secondhand crack smoke, smoke, smoke. Hey, check it, listening to Chester, that's like secondhand crack smoke. Studying the vectors in this sector of the black. Oh, wait, I skated the Raymond Dettas, got faded, famous, and better. I'm watching the Jinsky study Fellini. I miss the weather, but not too much for a day. Touch from the inside, begin morphing into a sage. The organism behemoth exorbitant in his rage, no questioning. And if you get close enough, you can tell he got leather skin, Cybele of the devil.

staring to the black hole, images of castle, vivid like a fractal. I make my demands and I don't do it like an asshole. Pivot like an axle, looser than your bitch, been giving hickey six and black folk. Listen in the chest, that's like secondhand crack smoke. Staring to the black hole, images of castle, vivid like a fractal. I make my demands and I don't do it like an asshole. Pivot like an axle, looser than your bitch, been giving hickey six and black folk. Listen in the chest, that's like secondhand crack smoke.

Sex on the very first date. You're trying to fuck, but I know people like you spend a whole night saying what they might do. And I'm a doer, not a sayer, shaker, and a mover with the kind of strange game that hits your brain like a tumor. Two more awkward encounters with ex-one-nighters, and I'm done shooting off my mouth like gunfighters. I run writers and walk printers. Crowded email, I officially block senders. Asking, do you remember early December? We hung out together. I tried to find you on Friday.

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I miss those times. I miss those skins. 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

0: 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That nigga Womack had a thing for Mimi since Kojak was on TV, and that's a known fact.
1: Just like they know Stone Strap. For these Pepe Le Pew pole cats intercepting this boo, is finna be blowback. 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

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Led Zeppelin? Just a band. The Beach Boys? Just a band. The Sex Pistols? Just a band. 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
3: By the Christians it is written that in the black Moroccan age there existed an addiction to blood, blood, blood, blood.
4: Drink it up. 50 years bout enough, time to come back.
3: Blood, blood.
4: They wanna call the bluff. Okay then, time to come back, what up?
3: Blood.
4: Hail King Huey, do it for fluid, you knew it was moving forever. Loop it, the truth is the movement was really too clever. Who is the newest to do it, pursuing a useless polluted agenda? Too long to get they bullshit together, 50 years bout enough.
3: Blood.
4: Gave them a 2-year grace. 6-6 came, then they saw the true face. Black on black on black, irate. Had them all running scared straight out the gate. Skin do show you who can, that's it though. What's inside never been too simple. Syrup, he sip cause he can't taste his own. Drink it up, you belong in every milliliter up. They tried to take out every military leader, but he was born to be a martyr and that doesn't mean a thing because that body really beat. Fill it up, your history is one you might consider killing for. This ain't the shit they taught you when you went to kindergarten. What you need to know is in the Queen Angela done told y'all. Grass path through. So what y'all talking about? Hands up, don't shoot. Look back. Blood on the ground. Look straight. They still shooting. Jump back. Still here. Now what that tell you about death? Death ain't shit. You got to drink it up, drink it up.
3: There existed an addiction.
4: Drink it up, drink it up. Drink it up, drink it up.
3: There existed an addiction.
4: Drink it up, drink it up. Fist in the sky if you ready.

police or a politician issuing a statement saying turn it out of time, make a cynical and it ain't just money. Be this ain't honey sweet, but it's funny to think of them wanting to speak when this pain is deep and ingrained in. Bring it up, dress it down, queen shit, wear the crown, king shit, wear the wounds, new blood in the wombs, loose noose, split the tombs, bubble goose, suede shoes, looking like a who's who with a dead, come back, bust ahead, run track to the red, black suit, black hair, black wings, black stare, black over the button up, bruh, acting a fool when you're stacking, you knew about adapting since you started tapping, and in the dark, flapping the full moon, asking if you knew the passion that grew when I'm asking, because they were never seeing the basics, Geronimo, Erica, Gregory with their faces, and every book record or CD even made the MP3s laced it. Brother Malcolm done told y'all, by any means. So what y'all talking about? All on the same team. Look back. Blood on the ground. Look straight. They still shooting. Jump back. Still here.

Everybody wanna kill a moment for the moment, but they cannot kill what cannot die. There wasn't ever really an opponent for what they figured was only 3/5 human, and they thought they couldn't slay by disconnecting for the truth. But look, your brother George is back again and never did look fine. Said it's time to gather up another meeting of the Einstein. Said they quit and could kill him in America. Can't either, man, he's been sleeping since 71. Ain't it time to feed him? Really sip a little sum. He up in a Cadillac with Lil Bobby Hutton. Ryan Shotty with the shotty swooping up the cousins. They swooping for your brother. 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But the clever little elder just keeping souls on ice. Till the time was just right now. Suffices memory got the scene drawn up nice. And a beanie here with pocket. Thug life.

So how come every time they be like, yeah, yeah, yeah, y'all look scared? 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They still shooting. Jump back. Still here. Now what that tell you about death? 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
1: C'était Gravité Zéro et juste avant Lab Waste. Voici Dave.
2: Tuesday, 23rd of January, 2018. I'm here with David. This is our first session. We're just going to talk about your background, where you're from, any issues you've been dealing with. So, where should we start?

manic depression. Man, I think I'm going mad again. It's like I'm happy for a second, then I'm sad again. And to my fans, the reason I could get to this, you're my drug, the instrumental, my therapist. Man, I need some therapy. My girl's saying that she'll never leave. I'm scared she's gonna find a better me. Deep insecurities, like, what if I don't leave a legacy? Money, why they check for me? Mummy lost respect for me. I wish that we could be together, but that ain't how life works. I used to cry about my dad until my fucking eyes burnt, nose running. You don't know nothing. Before I put a penny on the table, I provided for my family. Held my mother's hand through the agony. Hey, you ever fall asleep because you don't want to be awake? In a way, you're tired of the

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1: Alright.
2: State your name, cuz.
1: Stormzy, innit?
2: And what are we doing today?
1: Repping, innit?
2: Yeah?
1: Fucking repping, innit?
2: Yeah? Fire in the pot. Let's go.
1: Yo, look. Man, try to say he's better than me. Tell my man, shut up.
3: Shut up.
1: Mention my name in your tweets. I rule by shut up.
3: Shut up.
1: How can you be better than me? 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
3: Shut up.
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0: Dead MCs, blood, leave me alone. 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Kill a whole crew of MCs on my own. Kill a whole crew of MCs for the throne. Look, I was out hungry, so I'm hungry. Man, try to eat, then eat me the bones. Now these niggas, they need me to grow. Hot chocolate and a panini to go. I'm a big man, fucking close.

Yeah, hit the China man stand, the pint of grams land, don't bite the hand. Sold cookies, made a fortune out your brand. Walking out the can, new life began. A few nights in France, under the moonlight with tramps. Niggas lost it for new Nikes and pants. A few fights with stabs, juice wiped and grabbed. No more scuffles with bare knuckles. They throw my niggas in maxes without the air bubbles. Bitches trife, niggas wife, I wouldn't dare cuddle. Live your life, too many niggas is indecisive. We nocturnal, we play the day nervous. Didn't even make the wake service. Pipelines and yay circus. My loved ones say it ain't worth it. If all fails, I got God left. Sacrifice it all, not once, I got my broad dress. You weighing up or you in the way? Live today. The new crack ever ain't built for soft flesh. Not for hard heads especially. You get the trajectory wounds on set. Pause the cameras, have Youngie wipe them down or send them off the grammars. Had to be cut different. It wasn't beef if it wasn't gut-wrenching. You either lift up guns or you upliftin'. It's usually us tripping. Yeah, not for nothing. You have a better shot to boycott corruption. Them toy cops disgusting. Better have a clock to punch in. 5 for 27 to 3. Murder in the second degree. Camouflage nights had to dress in a tree. Couldn't step in debris. Armed robbery in the first. Gotta be niggas thirst. Dead presidency.

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0: 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Comparisons. T-R-I-C-K-Y. 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Branding our bubbles. What I've got to boast about. 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You kill me.
1: The roller, boulder, chocola, odor.

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0: Do you ever get nervous at all?
1: Yeah, I do. Yeah. I do. Yeah.
0: How do you combat that? I mean, what do you think when you sort of have to go on stage facing all these people that you don't know? What exactly sort of goes through your mind just as you're about to walk on stage?
2: As you're about to walk, man.
3: The nervous. If you're nervous.
2: Joey has a whiskey sometimes.
3: You're Glenfiddich.
4: Is that true? Is that right? Single malt. It calms me down.
3: But sometimes, I don't need substances.
2: I play with my knobs a little bit more. Always checking them to make sure they're on. I know they're on.
3: Just turn the nervousness into.
2: We transform it into the most amazing powerful rock.
3: Then we play all the songs too fast.
2: This thing does really good at making us nervous, right?
3: Yeah, that thing right there. It's not making me funny. I feel it.
0: Do you think that you have to be mysterious? Do you think there should be a gap between you and the audience at all?
2: Yeah, but that isn't so deliberate. It's just I'm up there and they're down there. I'm not talking, I'm having a conversation with them, just making them listen to my record or whatever, or my song. So, yeah, mystery is nice. It helps.
0: But a lot of bands are so sort of concerned with getting on a one-to-one in a way basis with their audience.
2: I'm there to entertain, and I have no responsibility to them except entertain them. They have no responsibility to me except to pay the ticket price. That's it, you know. I just want to play music and want them to enjoy it. I don't want to communicate one-on-one.

0: Okay, question? Yeah, go ahead. Sure. She's shocked that I picked her. She's like in a state of shock.
1: I'm not thinking, Mr.
0: That's
1: President.
0: Okay. I know you're not thinking. You never do.
1: I'm sorry?
0: No, go ahead. Go ahead.

That boy, get your ass on the floor now. Hold your way, no. Better luck when you hear them gunshots go off. Pop off when those shots go off. Knock off, you're trying to play me soft. Glock side on your face, dog. No baseball. Better run, hound. Hit the line, boy.

0: My name is Black Francis from the Pixies.
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